put a smile on your face. 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Don't worry. It will soon pass, whatever it is. Don't worry, be happy.

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2: 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It's like magic, but invisible. 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
1: Okay.
0: 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It sure is. Everyone's trying to get out of the rain.

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So many days filled with doubt, fear, and heartbreak. But he never stopped. He never stopped pushing me to be who I am. So thank you for never giving up on me, for your selfless devotion. You are my hero. You are my hero.